0: Tonight's Delilah's Dilemma is sponsored by Tunnel to Towers Foundation. Following the 9/11 attacks, New York City firefighter Daniel Foley assisted in the rescue and recovery efforts at Ground Zero. Daniel spent months at Ground Zero searching for victims, including his firefighter brother, Thomas Foley, who was killed in the attacks. Daniel's own death was a direct result of 9/11-related cancer. He leaves behind a wife and five children. 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That's T, the number 2, T.org. Tonight's Delilah's Dilemma says, my name is Josh. I'm 41 years old. I am living and married to my soulmate, my best friend, the love of my life. I've been taking care of myself on my own since I was 15 years old. I got disowned at a young age by my father. I was raised in a strict religious family. And so when I came out as gay to my family, I was immediately disowned. I still chose what my heart wanted. But I feel like maybe I did something wrong by choosing to be my authentic self because I miss my family. Sometimes I wonder, did I make a mistake? Would my life be different if I chose to live a lie and pretend that's what my family wanted versus living what my truth is? So my question is, Delilah, what are your thoughts on this? I would really like to know because deep down, I feel like I am who I'm supposed to be, but I still wonder sometimes. Thank you from a loyal listener named Joshua. Joshua, I will have my Mama Delilah words for you coming up next. You're listening to Delilah.
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1: A placid scene, a serene scene, or would it be turbulent and choppy and storms brewing? I'm here to help you find a sense of calm, a sense of serenity in a crazy mad world.

0: So how is your summer going? Do you have a little summer crush? 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Our Girl Scout camp when I was growing up was right across the river from the Boy Scout camp. How convenient! If you got a little summer crush going on, call me and I will find a song for you. In just a moment, I'm going to talk with somebody that I think has a little crush. Okay, maybe more than a little crush going on. And I am going to play a song for Stephanie coming up next. 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

0: Service Club to help give back in the community and at the same time engage and meet new people, consider joining Kiwanis After Five in Spencer. We meet the first and third Tuesday of the month at the Spencer Golf and Country Club. Our meetings begin at 5:30 right after work, and we keep our meetings to under an hour. Throughout the year, Kiwanis After Five stays active with numerous projects, such as Just Because Roses, Christmas boxes during the Grand Meander, and much more. We also give back by awarding scholarships to graduating seniors. If you want to learn more about Kiwanis After Five or see what we're up to, visit our page on Facebook. Or better yet, we invite you to attend one of our meetings in person at the Spencer Golf and Country Club, Kiwanis After Five of Spencer. A group of like-minded volunteers making a difference in the community, one child at a time.
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5: 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What are you waiting for? Become a member. This is Delilah. Thank you so much for joining me tonight on More 104.9.

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0: If you're spending time curled up with someone you love, or maybe with a good book, or maybe you're working on a project. Whatever you're doing, I'm glad you're spending time here with us. Come on in and make yourself at home.

0: So what in the world is going on in your world tonight? Are you with your family? Are you with your friends? Are you with your sweetheart? Are you at peace with yourself? Or are you going out of your mind? Whatever you're doing, I hope that you have peace in your heart, peace in your home. I know there's a lot of crazy things going on in the world. Things that you can't control, you can't fix, you can't impact, you can't change. And it hurts so bad when there are things outside of your control that are controlling you. Did you ever learn the serenity prayer? God, grant me the serenity to accept the things I cannot change, the courage to change the things I can, and the wisdom to know the difference. I'm going to say that prayer for you tonight if you are losing your mind over things you can't change, and I'm going to keep you company all night long. You're listening to Delilah.
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14: When severe weather strikes,
15: there is a strong line of thunderstorms moving through Northwest Iowa right now.
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15: We're getting reports now of large hail and 60 mile per hour winds. Now is the time to get to your basement or a small interior room on the lowest level.
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I will share this letter and my Mama Delilah words of advice coming up next.

0: 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Tonight's Delilah's Dilemma says, my name is Josh. I'm 41 years old. I am living and married to my soulmate, my best friend, the love of my life. I've been taking care of myself on my own since I was 15 years old. I got disowned at a young age by my father. I was raised in a strict religious family. And so when I came out as gay to my family, I was immediately disowned. I still chose what my heart wanted. But I feel like maybe I did something wrong by choosing to be my authentic self because I miss my family. Sometimes I wonder, did I make a mistake? Would my life be different if I chose to live a lie and pretend that's what my family wanted versus living what my truth is? So my question is, Delilah, what are your thoughts on this? I would really like to know because deep down, I feel like I am who I'm supposed to be, but I still wonder sometimes. Thank you from a loyal listener named Joshua. Joshua, I will have my Mama Delilah words for you coming up next. You're listening to Delilah.
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5: Your More 104.9 Live Doppler forecast for your Friday, the hottest day of the work week. Highs approaching 95 under sunny conditions this evening, mostly clear. Lows is 71. Tomorrow, sunny, highs of 90. Tomorrow night, mostly clear. Lows is 64. Sunday, mostly sunny, 91. And Sunday night, finally a chance of showers, although pretty low, 40%. For more on your weather, log online to more1049.com.

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1: They say the holy water's watered down, and this town's lost its faith. 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Oh my, my, oh my, my love, I take one look at you, you're taking me out.

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3: Your More 104.9 Live Doppler forecast for your Friday, the hottest day of the work week. Highs approaching 95 under sunny conditions this evening, mostly clear. Lows is 71. Tomorrow, sunny, highs of 90. Tomorrow night, mostly clear. Lows is 64. Sunday, mostly sunny, 91. And Sunday night, finally a chance of showers, although pretty low, 40%. 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
3: Your More 104.9 Live Doppler forecast for your Friday, the hottest day of the work week. Highs approaching 95 under sunny conditions this evening, mostly clear. Lows is 71. Tomorrow, sunny, highs of 90. Tomorrow night, mostly clear. Lows is 64. Sunday, mostly sunny, 91. And Sunday night, finally a chance of showers, although pretty low, 40%. 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
4: Your More 104.9 Live Doppler forecast for your Friday, the hottest day of the work week. Highs approaching 95 under sunny conditions this evening, mostly clear. Lows is 71. Tomorrow, sunny, highs of 90. Tomorrow night, mostly clear. Lows is 64. Sunday, mostly sunny, 91. And Sunday night, finally a chance of showers, although pretty low, 40%. For more on your weather, log online to more1049.com.

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5: Your More 104.9 Live Doppler forecast for your Friday, the hottest day of the work week. Highs approaching 95 under sunny conditions this evening, mostly clear. Lows is 71. Tomorrow, sunny, highs of 90. Tomorrow night, mostly clear. Lows is 64. Sunday, mostly sunny, 91. And Sunday night, finally a chance of showers, although pretty low, 40%. 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
8: Your More 104.9 Live Doppler forecast for your Friday, the hottest day of the work week. Highs approaching 95 under sunny conditions this evening, mostly clear. Lows is 71. Tomorrow, sunny, highs of 90. Tomorrow night, mostly clear. Lows is 64. Sunday, mostly sunny, 91. And Sunday night, finally a chance of showers, although pretty low, 40%. For more on your weather, log online to more1049.com.

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1: Good Friday morning to you, my friends. You've got TJ right now. Kevin is on morning assignment here, getting that finished up. He will be joining this morning, but you get to start out the morning with just me. So get out there, grab yourself another cup of coffee, sit down, relax, or if you're driving, turn me up a little and enjoy what we've got this morning. We've got a lot going on today. Happy Friday again to you. Today is the last day of our Common Sense Challenge. That's our pop quiz. Yesterday, Lisa Buchan was able to tell us that when a plane crashes on the border between Iowa and Minnesota, where do you bury the survivors? Well, you don't bury the survivors. She had the common sense to know that. Also, today is the last day for the Iowa State Fair trivia. We'll be doing that at 8:20, I believe. And you can win two tickets, gate passes into the Iowa State Fair. So stick around for that. Today's looking like it's going to be high near 93. Yesterday we hit 91 as our high and 65 was our low. So I'll give you a full check on the weather coming up here after this.
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1: All right, here is a check. Hit the wrong button there. Sorry, my friends. Here is a check of the weather for today. Sunny with highs near 93. Southwest winds tied to 10 miles an hour. Tonight, mostly clear with a low around 70. Then becoming, we'll be staying in the 70s tonight. Saturday, Sunday with highs near 88. Saturday night, partly cloudy with a low near 63. Sunday, sunny with a high near 92. And Sunday night, looking at partly cloudy with a low around 73. Monday, mostly sunny and hot, high near 97. Monday night, mostly clear with a low around 67. Tuesday, sunny, high near 83. Tuesday night, mostly clear with lows around 58. Wednesday, mostly sunny, highs near 81. Wednesday night, there's a 30% chance of showers and wind lows around 59. And Thursday, mostly sunny, high near 82. And for more weather, visit more1049.com.
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0: picking you up during your Friday morning here on More 104.9. Good morning and happy Friday to you. You got TJ in studio. Kevin will be joining me shortly, but I do have something to pass along, something important. We are under a boil advisory for the residents of Terrell. This was in effect at 6 a.m. this morning, and it'll be going until noon on Saturday, the 18th. So boil advisory in effect for residents of Terrell started this morning at 6 a.m. and is advised to follow through with that until noon on Saturday. So yesterday, Kevin and I put up a fun little Facebook video of some of the simple joys that we find here working, and we encourage you to share some of those with us, and maybe it be work and or home. So really enjoyed reading those. So thank you to everyone who went online, watched that video, and participated. We are currently at 72 degrees here, and now is the time for a check of the national news.
1: ABC News, I'm Brian Clark. Another day of potentially unhealthy air quality for tens of millions because of the smoke from wildfires in Canada. The Midwest to the Mid-Atlantic could be affected. On Thursday, Minneapolis at a time had the worst air quality of any city in the world. In Maine, Lily Farrell with the State Department of Environmental Protection says,
2: if it is impacting visibility and you can smell smoke, then do take those health precautions, like staying indoors, exercising, less exertion.
1: President Trump, in a speech last night, alleged foreign countries have access to U.S. election data, but there's no evidence that any election outcomes have been affected. He used the speech to urge passage of his bill that would increase restrictions around voting. Health inspectors believe that shredded lettuce may be the source of the cyclosporiasis outbreak that has sickened thousands of people around the country. This is ABC News.
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0: Raspberry Beret. That is Prince on Bora 104.9. Mary J. met a family affair back in there also.
1: Good morning, Kevin. Welcome back. 6:44 a.m. 72 degrees out there currently.
0: Well, you know, I'm doing double duty. Bauer is on vacation this week.
1: Yes, he is.
0: So I've been filling in for him doing the news in the morning on KICD and Big Country 107.7. So I had to finish up a few things in that studio before I came up to here. So thank you.
1: Absolutely.
0: For keeping the chair warm.
1: I've just encouraged everyone to grab a cup of coffee, sit back, and enjoy a Friday with us, Kev.
0: That's right. It is Friday, TGIF, and it's going to be a hot one.
1: Yes, sir.
0: A heat advisory will be going into effect this afternoon until about 9 o'clock tonight, as temperatures are going to be in the mid-90s. And then tonight, we're going to see some humidity as well. So details coming up around the corner. Don't forget, for residents in Royal, you have a boil advisory in effect right now, continuing until noon tomorrow.
1: Is that Royal or Terrell?
0: Terrell.
1: Thank you.
0: Did I say Royal?
1: You said Royal, but
0: I meant Terrell.
1: Yep.
0: Okay. Go home?
1: No, at least I listened to you, Kev.
0: Well, thank you. Somebody listens. Yes. People in Terrell. Yes. Boyle advisory until noon tomorrow. Good morning from Moore 104.9.
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0: I'm on Bora 104.9, sunny, hot today, 93, winds between 5 and 10, 70 and clear by tonight. Tomorrow, sunny, but 88. Tomorrow night, down to 63. Sunday, sunny, 92. Sunday night, 73. Monday, about 97. Yeah, very hot on Monday. Monday night, down to 67.
1: We are currently at 72 degrees out there. For more weather, go to more1049.com.

0: Tell me now, do you remember? Phil Collins, more 1049, Sean Mendez and Camila Cabello back in there also.
1: Good morning, Kevin. 656, 73 degrees out there currently.
0: Kevin and TJ here. Happy to be doing this on a Friday, TGIF. It's going to be a hot one as a heat advisory in effect for pretty much everybody in the broadcast area until tonight at about 9 o'clock.
1: So if you're out there, stay hydrated. Get a break from the sun from time to time if you can. Yeah, and apply sunscreen if you're out on a boat today.
0: Oh, definitely. And throughout the weekend. And if you think today is going to be bad, wait until Monday.
1: Oh, Kev.
0: News and weather on the way. And if you're going to Ames, Iowa today or sometime over the weekend, you never know who you might run into. I'll tell you what I mean by that coming up at 7:05.

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1: TRA Superintendent Marshall Lewis has been placed on administrative leave following action taken during a special joint meeting of the Gretchen Terrell and Ruth Van Ayrshire school boards last evening. The action comes as the districts continue to address financial discrepancies involving shared service agreements that were first disclosed back in June. District officials previously hired Trust Point to conduct an independent review of financial transactions involving sharing agreements between Gretchen Terrell and Ruth Van Ayrshire dating back to 2022. During a joint board meeting back on June 9th, TrustPoint managing partner Murray Stanley outlined the scope of the review, which would compare what should have been charged between the districts against what was actually billed and paid. During that same meeting, multiple community members raised concerns about the financial health of both districts.
2: I pulled a couple of reports yesterday on the unspent budget balance. I see like Gretchen Terrell went from $1,045,000 estimated at fiscal year 2023, and then dropped down to $649,000. So say about a $400,000 drop here at the end of 25. I don't know if these are certified or not, but that's just numbers I pulled. And then Ruth Van Ayrshire went from $1.3 million down to $522,000, about $800,000 drop.
1: And earlier this month, district officials said the independent review had not yet been completed and no audit findings have been released publicly. No additional information regarding the administrative leave was provided, and district officials declined to comment at this time.
3: And the agricultural economy continued to struggle in July, according to the latest Rural Main Street Index.
4: The survey of bank CEOs for the month of July was not good. The fifth time in the last 6 months has been below growth neutral. The indices ranged between 0 and 100, 50 being growth neutral. This was in the 42 range. Not good. And, of course, that just indicates the weakness in the agricultural economy. And of course, you can trace that back to weak prices for the commodities that the farmer and rancher is selling, but also higher costs on the things that they're buying.
3: Creighton economist Ernie Goss says farm equipment sales remained weak, with equipment sales index staying below the growth neutral for the 35th consecutive month.
4: Farmer and rancher taking a very cautious approach, and that's a good thing, but it's not good for those who are selling equipment in the retailers in the communities, and also the producers such as John Deere. Not good for them either. In other words, it's 35 straight months of below growth neutral, and that's what you expect out of a farmer who's not the short and intermediate term does not look that strong.
3: Despite concerns about farm income, farmland values have remained relatively stable. The farm and ranch land value index stayed above growth neutral for the third straight month, although it slipped slightly from June. Goss says that the current agricultural environment remains difficult for many producers.
4: Since 2022, 23, 24, 25, and now 26, prices are just not where we'd like to see them. For example, it wasn't that long ago when you had corn, for example, in the $7 to $8 range. Now, that's been a while. It's been a number of years. But still, that's a range where the farmer, the net cash flow is positive. Now, with corn prices moving, say, between 4 and 4.5 and 4.5 to 5, more on the 450 range, that's just that's below break even for a lot of the farmers.
3: In Iowa, the Rural Main Street Index fell from 52.3 in June to 41.4 in July. The state's Farmland Price Index also declined slightly to 52.3, while the Hiring Index improved to 49.9. The Rural Main Street Index is a monthly survey for rural bankers in the 10 Midwest states. And for more news, go to more1049.com.
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1: Heat advisory this afternoon going into the evening. 93 today, 70 by tonight. Tomorrow, sunny, and 88. Tomorrow night, 63. Sunday, it'll be sunny and 92. Sunday night down to 73, sunny and hot on Monday, all the way up to 97.
3: It is 7:04, 73 degrees currently. For more weather, go to more1049.com.

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1: Yeah, I'm at 7:08, and you never know who you might run into these days.
2: That is true, Kev. That is true.
1: Especially in Iowa. Now, is anybody going to Ames today?
2: Not me, but I have family from Ames in Okoboji, and I think they're going to be disappointed that they're not in Ames today.
1: Right. So tonight, Jelly Roll and Post Malone are doing a great big outdoor show at Iowa State's Jack Trice Stadium.
2: Yes. And they were in the old Walmart doing a little shopping. Well, it wasn't both of them. It was
1: Post Malone.
2: Post Malone, yeah.
1: Yes. So some workers at the Walmart store on South Duff in Ames were doing their job. And all of a sudden, you know, they look over and they see a patron that has a lot of tattoos and a big beard. And they're like, he looks awful familiar. And sure enough, it was Post Malone. The rumor has it he was in Walmart shopping for Nerf guns.
2: Nerf guns. Well, you know, you do get bored on tour, I'm sure.
1: Well, yeah. When you're a major recording star and you do sold-out shows every night, what do you do in your spare time? You get Nerf guns and have a Nerf gun war.
2: Yeah. I mean, if you're in a confined green room space and, you know, I think that I would do that.
1: Mm-hmm. So a bunch of the workers at Walmart, you know, they obviously had to go up to him and say, hey, you know, welcome to Iowa. Welcome to Walmart. And Post Malone said, hey, let's all take a group picture. And that photo has now gone viral on the internet.
2: Yeah. Mm-hmm. And, you know, I like when I see an artist or a celebrity that actually does take the time to interact with their fans. I think that's so important for artists to do. And for him to even offer that, I think that was great. Because I'm sure everyone in that situation, well, maybe not everyone, but if I was working, I would be like, well, this is an inappropriate time for me to fan out. So.
1: And isn't it ironic? You know, I mean, Post Malone's a big deal. And he does stick out.
2: Yeah.
1: And the fact that, you know, he'll go into a Walmart, he don't care.
2: Yeah, no.
1: He doesn't have people to do that for him. He's going to do it himself.
2: Yep, he didn't send the tour manager out.
1: No. Now, as for Jelly Roll, I don't know if he is in Iowa yet. He might jet in later today.
2: That makes sense, yeah.
1: But this will be a big show. I mean, I happen to know of some people from this area that are planning to go.
2: Mm-hmm. You know, if I told you before, I would love to see this show. If I would have had better awareness of it earlier, I maybe would have looked into it. Mm-hmm. But I don't know. I wouldn't buy the ticket, but I'd go see it.
1: In other words, if you had a free ticket, you would go. You're always looking for something for free.
2: That's why I like to give things for free, Kev.
1: Here is Post Malone and his buddy Morgan Wallen. I had some help. More 104.9, Kevin and TJ in the morning.

0: More 1049, Olivia Dean and the Man I Need, Post Malone, Morgan Wallen, back in there as well. Good morning, TJ.
1: Good morning, Kevin. 717 and 73 degrees out there currently.
0: You know what? Star Wars fans, they've got money.
1: They do, Kevin.
0: And they're willing to spend it.
1: Yes, yes.
0: Mark Hamill's lightsaber from The Empire Strikes Back, the original lightsaber, has sold for $3.75 million at an auction.
1: $3.75 million, Kev?
0: New record for a screen-used Star Wars prop. Darth Vader's lightsaber sold last September for $3.65 million. So I'm glad the light side defeated the dark side. And the son outsold the father, too.
1: Oh, man, I can't get my head around that. It's in the millions for those props. Mm-hmm. That's amazing.
0: And that's exactly what it is. It's a prop.
1: Yeah.
0: I mean, it doesn't have special powers.
1: No, but do you think if you spent that much on it that maybe you somewhere in your brain think that you might have that special dark side or light force?
0: I think there are some fans who are so die hard.
1: Yeah.
0: Where they really believe. You know,
1: I wish I had that much money to spend on the things that I, you know, love. Oh. But mm-hmm. $3.7 million, Kev, do you know how many kids you could feed for that?
0: Right. I mean, if you had money that you could dispose of, you know, for something like this, what is a tangible item that you would really pay that much money for that would be so special to you?
1: That I would, if I'd spend $3.75 million on?
0: Yeah.
1: Oh, that's a tough one, Kev, because you know me, I'm not that much of a materialistic person, but mm-hmm. if there was a really cool, like, Steinway that had been played by somebody famous or kept in someone's famous house, that might be something that if I had the money, I would do.
0: Mm-hmm.
1: But I know that's not going to happen. Well, yeah. How about you? If you had all the money in the world, would you...
0: I would be like, if I'm going to spend that kind of money, it better be something that I get something in return from. Like, it should be a house or or a plane, you know, something that I can use and benefit from.
1: Wise investment over here. Yes, sir.
0: Yeah. 719 on More 104.9. We're getting closer to the cash call at 740. Also, in an hour from now, your chance to win gate tickets to the Iowa State Fair.
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0: Good morning. Wake up weather. Sunny today, pretty hot. A heat advisory beginning this afternoon and going into tonight. South wind between 5 and 10. 70 clear by tonight. Tomorrow, sunny. But 88. Partly cloudy tomorrow night. 63. Sunny on Sunday. High of 92. Sunday night down to 73. Monday, it'll be sunny and hot. A high of 97. Tuesday, sunny and a high of 83.
1: It is 721, 73 degrees currently. For more weather, go to more1049.com.

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2: Yes, it is. For being something that's used, you would never know it, Kev, just by looking at it. They really take great care of their products.
1: It is in great condition. 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
2: Even for me, Kev?
1: No, your turn is coming next week.
2: I know, I get next week while you're gone, but I thought I'd ask.
1: Yeah. Okay, you're getting your turn. So next week, next Friday, since TJ will be solo next week, he will get to have TJ's Ride of the Week.
2: Yes, and I'm looking forward to it, Kev. And I know that it's straight from H&N to here, and then when I return it, it's straight from here to H&N. I can't go off-roading or doing anything exciting.
1: Well, you would be right, and there comes a lot of responsibility with this.
2: I know. You and I are going to do a little riding at the fairground so you can see exactly how I drive.
1: Do we really have to do that?
2: No, we don't have to do that, Kev.
1: Check out Kevin's Ride of the Week at more1049.com.
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1: Good morning, Kev. 75 degrees out there currently.
0: It is time to make the cash call. Let's go.

0: Hello.
1: Hello, Catherine Murdaugh. Is this you?
0: Yes, this is.
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0: Hello.
2: Good morning, Catherine. How are you?
0: I'm doing good. You guys?
1: Yeah, well, we're good. We're trying to stay cool.
2: It's a Friday, so we're always good on a Friday.
0: Of course.
1: You are the cash call winner today.
0: Nice.
1: Beverage of Black Earth Java and Chamber Dollars, courtesy of Spencer Municipal Utilities.
0: Thank you.
1: You're welcome. So you doing anything over the weekend?
0: I will be working.
2: Oh, that's unfortunate. Do you get at least a couple days off the next week?
0: I don't remember. I have to look at my own schedule.
1: Thank goodness for our calendars and our phone, right?
0: Exactly. It's where everything goes.
1: Well, Catherine, make it a great weekend. I'm glad we could talk to you today.
0: You too. Thank you.
1: Catherine Murdaugh up in Lakefield, Minnesota. Another winner. That pretty much rounds out the week for the cash call.
2: That's right, Kev. I almost did the one ringy dingy, two ringy. We did a Facebook post of us about the cash call. You'll have to check that out. It was pretty humorous.
1: Well, your manifestation has been working.
2: I tell you what, Kev.
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2: Yes, Kev, this is the last of our common sense challenge, and here is the last question. What has a head and a tail, but no body? 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
1: Okay, time for a hint.
2: Okay.
1: You'll likely find this maybe in between your couch cushions.
2: Okay.
1: Maybe at the bottom of your purse.
2: Yeah, okay. All right.
1: Maybe in your pocket.
2: Maybe, all right. What has a head and a tail but no body? If you know, 580-1049.
1: You can win the $10 certificate to Boju Wear Apparel. Let's get on the phone and find out who has common sense.

0: More 104.9 at 7:52 on a Friday morning. Kevin and TJ, this is the Pop Quiz brought to you by Boji Wear Apparel. Common Sense Challenge. What has a head and a tail, but no body?
1: A coin.
2: That is correct. Congratulations.
0: Yes, sir. How are you?
1: This is Gary.
2: Well, good morning, Gary.
1: Good morning, guys.
0: Well, what are you up to today, Gary?
1: Well, I'm actually putting gas in my car. Pop quiz and said, you know what? I'm going to win that.
0: You're going to win it because you've got common sense. The problem is it going to take more than a coin to fill up your tank?
1: Well, I think so.
0: Well, I hope you have a great weekend, Gary.
1: Yeah, I'm excited.
0: Well, you stay cool.
1: Yep, I will do.
0: All right, Gary, make it a good one. You have that $10 certificate to Boji Wear Apparel. It is on us.
2: And you've also got common sense.
0: Catherine Murdoch in Lakefield, Minnesota. She answered the call at 7:40 to be a cash call winner.
2: That's right. She was very happy. She also got that beverage of Black Earth Java and the Chamber Dollars from SMU.
0: Okay, now coming up at 8:20, one more chance at a pair of gate passes to go to the Iowa State Fair in Des Moines, which is just under a month away. That's coming up in August.
2: That's right, Kev. Be able to get two gate passes so you can get in and enjoy all the food, the rides, and the concerts.
0: You bet. Should be a great time. 8:20, we have Iowa State Fair Trivia. News update, that's next.
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0: Facing multiple charges after allegedly providing prescription medications to two children who had not been prescribed the drugs. According to the O'Brien County Sheriff's Office, 29-year-old Jonathan William Barnes was arrested on July 13th on multiple O'Brien County warrants following an investigation into the allegations. Authorities allege that between August 1st and September 9th of 2025, Barnes gave his 5-year-old child medicine and his 9-year-old child another medication prescribed to an adult. Court documents state neither child had been prescribed the medications, and investigators say urine samples detected the drugs in the children's systems. Records further allege Barnes understood the potential risks associated with administering prescription medications that had not been prescribed to children. The medication is commonly used to treat attention deficit hyperactivity disorder and ADHD and narcolepsy. The other medication is prescribed for several conditions, including high blood pressure and ADHD, and is commonly used to treat depression, anxiety, and insomnia. Barnes is charged with distribution of a controlled substance to a person under 18, a Class B felony, two counts of prescription drug violation involving a minor, both Class C felonies, and two counts of child endangerment, both aggravated misdemeanors. According to O'Brien County District Court records, the criminal case was filed on July 9th and remains pending.
2: Rembrandt will be celebrating its 125th anniversary this Saturday, July 18th. The community's quasquicentennial celebration is being combined with Rembrandt Fire Department annual festivities, and what organizers hope will be the town's largest celebration in years.
4: We put a lot of work into this. We had our very first meeting back in November of 25, and we've been meeting monthly. A few times extra a month here in the short coming months, but yeah, we've been working on this for quite a while, so it'll be exciting to see the day come.
2: The schedule includes a parade at 10 a.m. along with craft vendors, food trucks, a free watermelon feed, a car show, tractor pulls, a pie auction, egg Olympics, and other family-friendly activities. The historical Rembrandt Theater will also be open from 2 to 5 p.m. featuring memorabilia and exhibits highlighting the town's history. Among the new attractions this year is a kids' ping pong drop scheduled for 3 p.m.
4: I am pretty excited about the ping pong drop. I know our committee workers that have been a part of that are pretty excited about it, and they're kind of keeping it kind of hush hush. They don't want to let the secret out of what they're doing just quite yet.
2: Robin says organizers work to make sure there will be enough activities for all ages throughout the day. The celebration concludes with a street dance featuring the Big Time Grain Company from 9 p.m. until midnight and a fireworks show at 10 p.m. For more information, search Rembrandt's 125th celebration on Facebook. And for more news, go to more1049.com.
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0: Well, we made it to 91 yesterday. We'll do that and then some today. About 93 and sunny, 70 by tonight. Tomorrow, sunny but 88 by tomorrow night, down to 63. Sunday, sunny, 92. Sunday night, 73. Monday, it'll be sunny and hot, up to 97.
2: It is 8 a.m., 76 degrees currently. For more weather, go to more1049.com.

0: Pink and Nate Ruess, A Learning to Love Again. Just Give Me a Reason. 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Back there also.
1: Good morning, Kevin. 8:09, 76 degrees out there currently. And Friday, we're not only celebrating Friday, but let's celebrate our listeners. Happy birthday.

0: Okay, celebrating today and over the weekend, happy birthday to Ed Versteeg and Spencer, 54. Monica Renstrom is 65. Jennifer Lorenzen, or better known as Suze and Spencer, happy birthday to you, Suze. Rick Lytle and Spencer, happy belated. Caleb Reed and Spencer, Amy Essek and Spencer, happy 22nd anniversary to Tom and Renee Weber of Peterson. John Hansel and Spencer, happy birthday. Tomorrow, Anna Harmon in Everly has a birthday. Also, Diane Christopher of Spirit Lake, Bill Schwartz of Cleghorn turning 56, and then turning the page on Sunday, Becky Hansen of Royal, 69, and Josie Means of Spencer will be 13.
1: Happy birthday to each of you, and happy anniversary for those celebrating the anniversary. Hope that you make this the best weekend you can.
0: Absolutely. 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
1: That's right, Kev.
0: Our lucky winner for this week is, oh, well, now, I guess this is a double play winner. Quentin and Anna Harmon had their anniversary on Wednesday, and then Anna Harmon has a birthday tomorrow.
1: Well, aren't they lucky, Kev?
0: So they're winning the gift card to Splendid Treasures.
1: Congratulations, guys.
0: Yeah, make it a great weekend. 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
1: Good morning, Kevin. We are at 78 degrees out there currently.
0: Iowa State Fair trivia. We're getting ready for the State Fair coming up next month. And every day this week, we've been giving away gate passes.
1: And this is your last chance. So if you know the answer, call in 580-1049 and we'll make you a winner. So here is that question. What fair food is often called Iowa's unofficial state fair meal? What fair food is often called Iowa's unofficial state fair meal?
0: It's not a corn dog.
1: No.
0: And it is not cheese curds.
1: No, but it is one that I certainly do love myself. What fair food is often called Iowa's unofficial state fair meal?
0: And there's a lot of people that will go to the Iowa State Fair just to have this.
1: Yes. Mm-hmm. Yes.
0: Call us at 580-1049. First person through with the answer. You've got gate passes to go to the Iowa State Fair.
2: Tiger it.
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0: It's 8:23. I'm on More 104.9. Kevin and TJ giving away tickets to the Iowa State Fair in Des Moines. Today's question, what fair food is often called Iowa's unofficial state fair meal?
1: And that was a pork chop on a stick, Kev.
0: Yeah, not a corn dog, no cheese curds. It was pork chop on a stick. People crave it every time they go to the state fair. Michael Jones is our winner.
1: Congratulations to Michael. We are excited that you're going to the Iowa State Fair and hope that you'll send back some pictures for us of the

0: It's True by Spandau Ballet, more 104.9, Chapel Roan and One Republic back in there as well. We're moving through 30 minutes of music.
1: Happy Friday, Kev. 81 degrees out there currently, and we are under a heat advisory today, so stay hydrated and get some breaks from the sun when you can.
0: Yeah, looking at a high today of about 93.
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0: Is it so easy to fall in love, Olivia Dean and more 104.9? I'd argue that it's not as easy as it sounds. Rihanna ahead of that, and We Found Love in Fleetwood Mac, Landslide.
1: Good morning, Kevin. 81 degrees currently.
0: You know, we're ready for the Clay County Fair. It is just under 2 months away, coming up in September, and I'm ready for the fair food. I'm ready for the SMG concerts. A pretty awesome lineup. Tickets available for Cole Swindell, Gabriel Iglesias, Lee Greenwood, and Martina McBride.
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0: It is Adele rolling in the deep on more 104.9 When Doves Cry. Prince ahead of that also.
1: Good morning, Kevin. 81 degrees currently. And bosses, you may want to sit down for this next one.
0: Because the cold, hard truth is coming out, my friends. And it might be hard to hear.
1: Stick around. We'll tell you all about it.
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0: 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Catherine Murdoch, our winner today. She wins the beverage of Black Earth Java and Chamber Dollars from SMU.
1: Good morning, Kevin. Happy Friday. 81 degrees out there currently. Now, you have been in a management position here, and I know that you have seen various folks come in and out of the station here. So I was wondering, what's the funniest excuse that you've ever heard for someone being late?
0: Oh.
1: And you know I've been late a couple of times.
0: Yes.
1: So.
0: Well, yeah, and we all oversleep, you know, and sometimes things happen, life happens, you know, it's a part of life. I would say the funniest one, and it was a true one, it was in the wintertime.
1: Okay.
0: Like, I want to say in January and February when it's the coldest.
1: Right.
0: And we had had some snow and wind, and I mean, it was like below zero, and the person had their vehicles parked outside. They had no garage. And their vehicle froze shut. They couldn't get the door to their car open. And they were afraid they were going to break the handle. And they were like, I'm going to be late to work. I got to get this figured out. I remember thinking, well, I've never heard that one before, but it was true. I mean, she wasn't lying.
1: Right. Mm-hmm. I've had that happen, and I have pulled the handle off.
0: Yeah.
1: In fact, if you look at my car currently, the passenger back seat, that was because of a frozen day.
0: Sure.
1: What's the easiest part of your job that people think is hard, Kev?
0: You know what? There's a big misconception, you know, that we come into work every day and we sit behind the microphone and we just naturally have things to talk about and naturally can be funny and amusing. But, you know, when you do it every day for 4 hours, it can take work to come up with different content and be different from day to day.
1: Yeah.
0: And a lot of people, unless you've done it. And not taking away from what we do, yes, love what we do,
1: yes.
0: and love coming to work, but there is a lot of prep that goes into what we do before we even set foot in the studio.
1: That's true. Yeah. So that, and it does, doing the prep does make it a lot easier.
0: If you don't do
1: the prep, it can be hard.
0: Yes. Yes.
1: And what do you think, what skill should be taught in every high school, or maybe what class should be taught in every high school? I've got an idea on this one. I want to hear yours too, Kev, but I think we need to have civic classes brought back, and a basic banking, how to deal your finances. Those two classes, you add those, and I think we've got education back where it needs to be.
0: I would agree with you on both of those suggestions. Mine, and I'm not even going to hesitate in saying this, Life 101.
1: Yeah.
0: Life 101. Yes. Okay, number one, life isn't fair.
1: Yeah.
0: Life isn't fair.
1: It's not.
0: There's going to be bad things that happen to you. You're going to have bad luck, and you're not going to be able to blame other people. Sometimes it just happens. Mm-hmm. We all have bad breaks. And number two, don't be entitled.
1: Yeah. Yeah.
0: That's going to be a part of Life 101 as well.
1: Yep. I like this class curriculum already, Kev.
0: Life is earned.
1: Yes.
0: Not given to you.
1: Yes.
0: Mm-hmm.
1: And how about throw in how to change a tire?
0: I was taught that, but I think I forgot how. Well, I could probably figure it out.
1: I bet in a pinch you could figure it out, Kev.
0: Yeah. Good morning. It's Kevin and TJ on More 104.9.
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0: Another hot, humid, and sticky day in the broadcast area. Heat advisory going into effect here this afternoon until 9 tonight. 93 today, 70 by tonight and clear. Tomorrow, sunny at 88. By tomorrow night, 63. Sunny Sunday, 92. Sunday night down to 73. Monday, sunny and hot and a high of 97.
1: We are currently at 85 degrees. For more weather, go to more1049.com.

0: 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Nelly Furtado, more 104.9. Teddy Swims. Before that, Lose Control. Kenny Loggins and the Danger Zone in there, too.
1: Happy Friday, Kev. 84 degrees out there currently.
0: Hot and humid. Heat advisory beginning this afternoon and into tonight. 93 down to 70 by tonight. And the weekend, not much better. Corey Hart now. Sunglasses at night.

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1: Good morning, Kevin. 84 degrees out there currently.
0: Now remember, if you're in Terrell, there is a boil advisory that goes in effect until noon tomorrow anyway, and they will be issuing statements once they have done the repairs and they have retested everything to make sure that the water quality is where it should be.
1: So follow those instructions, my friends.
0: Absolutely. Now, if you are going to be outside a lot over the weekend, and I know there's a handful of community celebrations going on. Make sure you stay hydrated and take some breaks in the shade or be inside for a little bit too.
1: Absolutely, and reapply that sunscreen.
0: Mm-hmm. Yeah, that is for sure. Make it a great weekend. Now, I'm going to be off next week.
1: Yes, you are, Kev. But
0: I'm going to leave all of this to you.
1: I've got it under control. Mm. I'm feeling confident, and I'm excited.
0: Yeah, and TJ's Ride of the Week.
1: That's right.
0: From H&N.
1: I get a Ride of the Week from H&N.
0: Yeah. Your dream has finally come true. So I hope you have a great week, and we'll talk soon. More 104.
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0: Another hot, humid, and sticky day in the broadcast area. Heat advisory going into effect here this afternoon until 9 tonight. 93 today, 70 by tonight and clear. Tomorrow, sunny at 88. By tomorrow night, 63. Sunny Sunday, 92. Sunday night down to 73. Monday, sunny and hot and a high of 97.
1: We are currently at 85 degrees. For more weather, go to more1049.com.

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0: This is your More 104.9 live Doppler forecast. Sunny today, highs near 93 and lows around 70. Sunny on Saturday, highs near 88 with lows around 63. And then Sunday, sunny, highs near 92 and lows around 73. Looking ahead to Monday, highs near 97, lows around 67, and highs near 83 on Tuesday. For more weather, go online anytime at northwestiowanow.com.

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We've got Pharrell Williams coming on next with Happy. It's Bruno Mars after that with I Just Might. 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

0: Bruno Mars with I Just Might. Looking at movies in theaters this weekend, what the critics and fans are saying from Rotten Tomatoes. The Odyssey, which is the big one this weekend, 96% certified fresh from Rotten Tomatoes, so the critics in love with it, 97% on the fan score, so it's looking like a good one. Moana's, the Moana live action, critics not thrilled, 32%, 89% though on the fan score, so very opposite views on Moana from the critics and fans. Evil Dead Burn is a 71% critic score, which is fine, 78% fan score, also just, you know, fine. The Invite, 96% on Rotten Tomatoes and 91% fan score. People enjoying The Invite. And also, My Neighbor Totoro is a good both critic and fan score, certified fresh, and 94% from the critics and 98% from the fans. Minions and Monsters isn't as good as I thought it would be from certainly a fan standpoint, where it's only delivering 75%. Critics do like it quite a bit, certified fresh at 89%. Young Washington still in theaters, 59% Rotten Tomatoes score from the critics, so they don't like it. But the fans do like it a lot, 92% from the fans. Supergirl still struggling, 54% from the critics and 74% from the fans. And Toy Story is still in theaters. Girls Like Girls, Disclosure Day, Leviticus, also movies you can check out in theaters this week.
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0: This is your More 104.9 Live Doppler forecast. Sunny today, highs near 93 and lows around 70. Sunny on Saturday, highs near 88 with lows around 63. And then Sunday, sunny, highs near 92 and lows around 73. Looking ahead to Monday, highs near 97, lows around 67, and highs near 83 on Tuesday. For more weather, go online anytime at northwestiowanow.com.

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0: This is your More 104.9 live Doppler forecast. Sunny today, highs near 93 and lows around 70. Sunny on Saturday, highs near 88 with lows around 63. And then Sunday, sunny, highs near 92 and lows around 73. Looking ahead to Monday, highs near 97, lows around 67, and highs near 83 on Tuesday. For more weather, go online anytime at northwestiowanow.com.

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2: 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A reminder that folks in Terrell, there is a boil advisory in effect for your community going on, started yesterday, and it's going to be in effect until noon on Saturday. So be sure to boil your water if you're living in Terrell. Once again, that started yesterday. It's going until noon on Saturday for that boil advisory.
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We got some Tracy Chapman queued up for you next here. This one's called Give Me One Reason, picking you up during your workday on More 104.9.

0: 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Enter through Gate C off 4th Avenue West. 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
0: This is your More 104.9 Live Doppler forecast. Sunny today, highs near 93 and lows around 70. Sunny on Saturday, highs near 88 with lows around 63. And then Sunday, sunny, highs near 92 and lows around 73. Looking ahead to Monday, highs near 97, lows around 67, and highs near 83 on Tuesday. For more weather, go online anytime at northwestiowanow.com.

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We got some John Waite. 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
0: This is your More 104.9 Live Doppler forecast. Sunny today, highs near 93 and lows around 70. Sunny on Saturday, highs near 88 with lows around 63. And then Sunday, sunny, highs near 92 and lows around 73. Looking ahead to Monday, highs near 97, lows around 67, and highs near 83 on Tuesday. For more weather, go online anytime at northwestiowanow.com.

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Maneater on More 104.9. Congratulations to Catherine Murdoch of Lakefield. I've always really liked that last name, Murdoch. Reminds me of Daredevil. But that is today's Cash Call winner. 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Have that phone ready. 7:40 weekday mornings is when the call goes out. And then a daily prize and a free beverage to Black Earth Java are on the line. If you answer the phone, you get them. If you call back in 10 minutes and 49 seconds after not answering the phone, you still get them. But after that time window, then the daily prize rolls over onto the next day.

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Swift bringing some charm from the new Toy Story movie right to your radio here on More 104.9 with I Knew It, I Knew Ya. Playing 30 minutes of music, which is coming up here with Dua Lipa's Dance the Night, Wham's Careless Whisper, Charlie Puth's Attention, a whole lot more. But first, let's get some Joe Cocker with Up Where We Belong.

0: Joe Cocker. Up where we belong, more than a 4.9. 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
0: 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Sunny today, highs near 93 and lows around 70. Sunny on Saturday, highs near 88 with lows around 63. And then Sunday, sunny, highs near 92 and lows around 73. Looking ahead to Monday, highs near 97, lows around 67, and highs near 83 on Tuesday. For more weather, go online anytime at northwestiowanow.com.

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0: This is your More 104.9 Live Doppler forecast. Sunny today, highs near 93 and lows around 70. Sunny on Saturday, highs near 88 with lows around 63. And then Sunday, sunny, highs near 92 and lows around 73. Looking ahead to Monday, highs near 97, lows around 67, and highs near 83 on Tuesday. For more weather, go online anytime at northwestiowanow.com.

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Olivia Dean, So Easy to Fall in Love, more when a 4.9 with some Jewel coming on next, and You Were Meant for Me. 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

That is Jewel, and you are meant for me. Mormon 4.9. I'm Stephen Cutler. That'll do it for me today. Not for this week, though. I'll be back with you for your Saturday, noon until 4. Until then, George Wolf will wrap up your

0: work week coming on next. Coming up tonight, we've got some Delilah ready to go for you, and then Connie Selica overnight.
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0: This is your More 104.9 Live Doppler forecast. Sunny today, highs near 93 and lows around 70. Sunny on Saturday, highs near 88 with lows around 63. And then Sunday, sunny, highs near 92 and lows around 73. Looking ahead to Monday, highs near 97, lows around 67, and highs near 83 on Tuesday. For more weather, go online anytime at northwestiowanow.com.

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I'm George Wolf. And speaking of, residents of Terrell are being advised to boil their water before consumption following maintenance work at the community's water treatment system. That water advisory expected to continue through Saturday. Get more information with the story at More 104.9.com.

0: Shaboozy, getting tipsy already on More 104.9 with George Wolf here. Happy Friday. 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
8: This is your More 104.9 live Doppler forecast. Sunny today, highs near 93 and lows around 70. Sunny on Saturday, highs near 88 with lows around 63. And then Sunday, sunny, highs near 92 and lows around 73. Looking ahead to Monday, highs near 97, lows around 67, and highs near 83 on Tuesday. For more weather, go online anytime at northwestiowanow.com.

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George Wolf here. Yes, we're celebrating. It's Friday. It's always a reason. Cool in the Gang on More 104.9.

0: Cool and the Gang on Moore 104.9, home of the Cash Call, and Catherine Murdoch of Lakefield. She is celebrating today. She's the winner. Got the beverage of Black Earth Java and Chamber Dollars from Spencer Municipal Utilities. Also in the running now for the end of the month, $250 bonus prize. Come Monday, we could be congratulating you. There'll be another random call at 7:40. If it is to you and you answer, then you win a beverage from Black Earth Java and the prize of the day. If you don't answer, you have 10 minutes and 49 seconds to call us back and still pick up the prizes. Then at the end of the month, all the Cash Call winners are entered to win that jackpot of $250. 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
5: This is your More 104.9 Live Doppler forecast. Sunny today, highs near 93 and lows around 70. Sunny on Saturday, highs near 88 with lows around 63. And then Sunday, sunny, highs near 92 and lows around 73. Looking ahead to Monday, highs near 97, lows around 67, and highs near 83 on Tuesday. For more weather, go online anytime at northwestiowanow.com.

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Wake up with Kevin and TJ, weekday morning 6 to 10 on More 104.9, sponsored by Spencer Hospital. Congrats to their pop quiz winner this morning, Gary Peterson of Spirit Lake. Gets a $10 certificate to Bougie Wear Apparel. Enjoy that, Gary. Way to go. Come Monday, you'll have a chance to ace that pop quiz with Kevin and TJ on More 104.9.

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0: Billie Eilish and Birds of a Feather on More 104.9. Thank you for checking in this afternoon. I'm George Wolf, and the city of Storm Lake has now implemented mandatory water conservation measures. That is effective as of this morning, and the move comes as two city wells remain out of service for repairs and testing while water demand continues to approach capacity. Get more information there. You can find the full story, more details, at more1049.com. 38 Special, Whitney, and those K-pop Demon Hunters.
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5: Heat advisory in effect until 9 o'clock tonight. Very hot and humid. Temperatures in the low 90s here this afternoon. Tonight, we'll get down to 70s, still pretty humid. Tomorrow, sunny but upper 80s. By tomorrow night, becoming clear. Low 60s. Sunny on Sunday, low 90s. Sunday night, low 70s. Monday, sunny at upper 90s. And then Tuesday, sunshine, high, low 80s. Stay hydrated. For more weather, go to more1049.com.

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0: Whitney's I Have Nothing from The Bodyguard on More 104.9. George Wolf here congratulating Michael Jones of Spencer. Got those Iowa State Fair admission passes this morning. The fifth of our five winners. That was fun all week long. Giving away those tickets for the Iowa State Fair August 13th to the 23rd in Des Moines. Kevin and TJ got to be bringing all that good news. So congrats again to Michael Jones of Spencer, our final winner. And keep listening. More details ahead as More 104.9 has your exclusive VIP passes to everything fun and exciting this summer.
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0: Shot of Espresso with Sabrina Carpenter on More 104.9. George Wolf here. And big doings in Rembrandt this weekend. Rembrandt celebrating its 125th anniversary tomorrow, July 18th. The company's quasquicentennial. Hope I said that right. Celebration is being combined with the Rembrandt Fire Department's annual festivities and what organizers hope will be the town's largest celebration in years. Again, that's happening tomorrow. Get the details with the story at more1049.com.
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1: Heat advisory in effect until 9 o'clock tonight. Very hot and humid. Temperatures in the low 90s here this afternoon. Tonight, we'll get down to 70s, still pretty humid. Tomorrow, sunny, but upper 80s. By tomorrow night, becoming clear. Low 60s. Sunny on Sunday, low 90s. Sunday night, low 70s. Monday, sunny at upper 90s. And then Tuesday, sunshine, high, low 80s. Stay hydrated. For more weather, go to more1049.com.

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0: Just might. You never know. Bruno Mars on More 104.9. Thanks for the ride into the weekend this afternoon. I'm George Wolfe, and no doubts about it, there's another great lineup this year at the Clay County Fair's Spencer Media Group Concert Series. We're once again excited to be the presenting sponsor for all the grandstand attractions, starting with Cole Swindell. Special guests Ashley Cook and Sean Mayer. That's on Saturday, September 12th. On the 13th, Gabriel Fluffy Iglesias. On the 14th, Lee Greenwood and special guest Jimmy Fortune. And on the 15th, Martina McBride and special guest Abby Callahan. 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
7: Heat advisory in effect until 9 o'clock tonight. Very hot and humid. Temperatures in the low 90s here this afternoon. Tonight, we'll get down to 70s, still pretty humid. Tomorrow, sunny, but upper 80s. By tomorrow night, becoming clear. Low 60s. Sunny on Sunday, low 90s. Sunday night, low 70s. Monday, sunny at upper 90s. And then Tuesday, sunshine, high, low 80s. Stay hydrated. For more weather, go to more1049.com.

Sarah McLaughlin, Better Broken on More 104.9. Glad you're here. I'm George Wolf, and the agricultural economy continued to struggle in July, according to the latest Rural Main Street Index. Cretan economist says farm equipment sales remain weak, with the equipment sales index staying below growth neutral for the 35th consecutive month. Despite the concerns about farm income, farmland values have remained relatively stable. So get the full outlook there, the full report. You can find the details at More 104.9.

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Going to be a rocking weekend tomorrow night, especially. Another free show at Arnold's Park, live at the Late Concert Series. It's Roger Klein and the Peacemakers bringing the American rock to the stage. 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
7: 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Royal Fun Days returns to the city of Royal this weekend. The annual celebration begins Friday, July 17th, and continues through Sunday, July 19th. Nicole Craig with the Royal Fun Days Committee says one of the festival's most popular traditions is the Around Town mini golf event, which kicks off the weekend Friday evening.
8: There's, I think, about 15 holes that set up their own little mini golf hole. It's quite a bit of fun. My house is included on there, so I really enjoy this event. And then on Saturday, we have our low-pitch softball tournament. We'll have a DJ on Main Street, a car show. There will be quite a few things for kids at the park from 12 to 2. We are doing a ATV fun run at 1 p.m. Clay County Cattlemen's will grill out uptown for lunch. And then we also have the Clay County Pork Producers at the park during the softball tournament.
7: One of the new attractions this year is a historical cemetery stroll presented by the Royal Museum at Willow Creek Cemetery.
8: Royal Museum is actually doing a stroll through the cemetery, and that's at 10 to 12 on Saturday, July 18th. So there will be a few people there that will talk about some of the historical figures that are in the cemetery.
7: Saturday evening concludes with a burger bar at Hagee's, followed by live music from Blacktop Band from 7 to 11 o'clock p.m. Organizers have also added a new fundraiser to support Royal Fun Days.
8: So this year we are doing a Royal Fun Days raffle, and you can buy one ticket for $5 or five tickets for $20, and you have the chance to win a Bistro Pro grill or a American flag bench. You can stop at Haggie's here in Royal and purchase tickets, or the bank here in Royal and purchase tickets, and then a lot of us on the committee also are selling the tickets.
7: Sunday's activities begin with the Royal Fire Department breakfast, followed by open hours at the Royal Museum. The celebration wraps up with a cornhole tournament at Haggie's and a tractor pull hosted by the Northwest Iowa Tractor Pullers near the park. For more information and a complete schedule, visit Royal Fun Days on Facebook. For more news, visit Northwest Iowa Now. I'm Anthony Gonzalez.
9: Heat advisory in effect until 9 o'clock tonight. Very hot and humid. Temperatures in the low 90s here this afternoon. Tonight, we'll get down to 70s, still pretty humid. Tomorrow, sunny, but upper 80s. By tomorrow night, becoming clear, low 60s. Sunny on Sunday, low 90s. Sunday night, low 70s. Monday, sunny at upper 90s. And then Tuesday, sunshine, high, low 80s. Stay hydrated. For more weather, go to more1049.com.
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Oh, and the juice just spilled everywhere. 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

0: Love that one, Olivia Dean. So easy to fall in love. More 104.9. Welcome to the weekend. I'm George Wolf, brand new Kevin's Ride of the Week this morning with H&N Chevrolet Buick. 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
4: Heat advisory in effect until 9 o'clock tonight. Very hot and humid. Temperatures in the low 90s here this afternoon. Tonight, we'll get down to 70s, still pretty humid. Tomorrow, sunny, but upper 80s. By tomorrow night, becoming clear, low 60s. Sunny on Sunday, low 90s. Sunday night, low 70s. Monday, sunny at upper 90s. And then Tuesday, sunshine, high, low 80s. Stay hydrated. For more weather, go to more1049.com.

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Glad you're here to kick off the weekend. I'm George Wolf. 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
5: 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Royal Fun Days returns to the City of Royal this weekend. The annual celebration begins Friday, July 17th and continues through Sunday, July 19th. Nicole Craig with the Royal Fun Days Committee says one of the festival's most popular traditions is the Around Town Mini Golf event, which kicks off the weekend Friday evening.
6: There's, I think, about 15 holes that set up their own little mini golf hole. It's quite a bit of fun. My house is included on there, so I really enjoy this event. And then on Saturday, we have our low-pitch softball tournament. We'll have a DJ on Main Street, a car show. There will be quite a few things for kids at the park from 12 to 2. We are doing a ATV fun run at 1 p.m., Clay County Cattlemen's will grill out uptown for lunch, and then we also have the Clay County Pork Producers at the park during the softball tournament.
5: One of the new attractions this year is a historical cemetery stroll presented by the Royal Museum at Willow Creek Cemetery.
6: Royal Museum is actually doing a stroll through the cemetery, and that's at 10 to 12 on Saturday, July 18th. So there will be a few people there that will talk about some of the historical figures that are in the cemetery.
5: Saturday evening concludes with a burger bar at Hagee's, followed by live music from Blacktop Band from 7 to 11 o'clock p.m. Organizers have also added a new fundraiser to support Royal Fun Days.
6: So this year we are doing a Royal Fun Days raffle, and you can buy one ticket for $5 or five tickets for $20, and you have the chance to win a Bistro Pro grill or a American flag bench. You can stop at Haggie's here in Royal and purchase tickets, or the bank here in Royal and purchase tickets, and then a lot of us on the committee also are selling the tickets.
5: Sunday's activities begin with the Royal Fire Department breakfast, followed by open hours at the Royal Museum. 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For more information and a complete schedule, visit Royal Fun Days on Facebook. 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I'm Anthony Gonzalez.
7: Heat advisory in effect until 9 o'clock tonight. Very hot and humid. Temperatures in the low 90s here this afternoon. Tonight, we'll get down to 70s, still pretty humid. Tomorrow, sunny but upper 80s. By tomorrow night, becoming clear. Low 60s. Sunny on Sunday, low 90s. Sunday night, low 70s. Monday, sunny at upper 90s. And then Tuesday, sunshine, high, low 80s. Stay hydrated. For more weather, go to more1049.com.

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Congrats to their pop quiz winner this morning, Gary Peterson of Spirit Lake. Gary gets the $10 certificate to Bougie Wear Apparel. Way to go, Gary. Come Monday, it's your chance to ace that pop quiz. Another chance with Kevin and TJ, Monday morning on More 104.9.

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0: Miles Smith and Stargazing on More 104.9 with George Wolf here. Welcome to the weekend. And heads up, the city of Storm Lake has now implemented mandatory water conservation measures. Effective as of this morning, the move comes as two city wells remain out of service for repairs and testing while water demand continues to approach capacity. The restrictions apply to residents and businesses in Storm Lake, Lakeside, Lake Creek, and Truesdale. Now, the city previously requested voluntary conservation, but usage has remained high, so now it's mandatory. Get more details there with the story at more1049.com.
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